0: Although we know they are masters,
1: that's right.
0: They get a real mellow sound,
1: so smooth.
0: And you will have to admit it,
1: uh-huh.
0: But yes, they both left the stage,
1: so what?
0: Soon as their solos were over,

And when they go to wherever he is playing, they seem to go to see whether he is going to tend to business. Spap bop boo ba doo ba doo ba doo doo doo dee bap siddly boo bop shoo wop. He never walks around a place and speak to all of the folks he don't know. I wouldn't either, and neither would you, friend.

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I'm sure his style is in the future. He's so cool, the fit of his clothes is perfect. Just like the way he plays, he's not afraid of being different. And he has one most pose in this modern jazz. He and Gillespie are kings. Miles and his group are breaking records. Yeah, because they sure do swing.

0: Miles Davis walked off the stage.
1: So what?
0: That's what the folks are all saying.
1: So what?
0: Oh yes, he did leave the stage.
1: So what?
0: Soon as his solo was over.
1: So what?
0: Coltrane, he sneaked off the stage.
1: So what?
0: That's what you folks are all saying.
1: So what?
0: Oh yes, they both left the stage.

sick as Millie Mann. Oh, woman, if you don't watch out, everybody's gonna get jammed up, and I told you so. Yeah. Dig it? Mean old woman makes an upper evil brew now.

whispered, "You don't want to know me." She scrawls lipstick across the cold tabletop. It says, "David Lynch died today." I force my lips to part, and out falls a single blue rose. It crumbles in her hand. I tell her, "I know, I know." She tells me, "I am the weather." She tells me, "I am the collector of dreams." I say, "You start a conversation only to end it 3 years later." She turns and says, "I'm ending it right now." I whisper, "Your hair is like a treacherous river. Your eyes, a color that can't be described." She says, "You're rarely out of words, but often out of time." She says, "You're rarely out of words, but often out of time." She looks over the lines on my face.

this TV show for however long I'm strong. No one coming along with a video call or a survey or a dick pic or a loud bang or a smell that comes up. You see, I'm afraid about my privacy.

0: The Light Settles von Saxophonistin und Komponistin Jasmine Myra. 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
1: Been a minute since I've been with some women. Not cause they've been lacking, just I've been lacking the feeling. I've been staring at the ceiling, listen to the chat that they're revealing, wondering if I open up or keep concealing. I ain't trying to be demeaning, it seems. Thought you knew this, I don't really do this. Moving like a Judas, talking all that talk, but ain't no time for acting foolish. When you ask me all the brothers saying through this, I might just jump on this for free, jumping on them freestyles. I be wild, moving brains, see now. It's so sunset, it's beautiful, it's one guest. 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

0: A poem can move language like water through stones. Poetry is the soul bungee jumping into the imagination. These pages are the closest we will ever get to flying. Poetry enshrines history. Poetry evokes the eternal. Poetry explodes the physical. Poems are time bombs. I looked into a poem, found myself, and never stopped searching. A poem is a lifeline. I live and love between worlds. Time multiplies through me. Even with palms full of magic, what can a poem do in the face of brutality? If you do not know the language of your ancestors, ask to understand the language of the stars. Listen to the confirmations of rain. Lightning speaks. The birds' melodies are in conversation with our dreams. Listen to the cycles of the soil. When she gives, how she wishes to receive, how she holds all of us, even those who have forgotten that we are her. We will never be erased.
1: Ihr hört In Between Ears auf
2: Byte FM.